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0: Okay, here we go. Hop! 1, 2, 3, 4, 5, 6, 7, 8, 9. Hold it. Up. 1, 2, 3, 4, 5, 6, 7, 8, 9, 2, 3, 4, 5, 6, 7, 8, 9, 3. Go for it. 6, 7, 8, 9, 4, 2, 4, 5, 6, 7, 8, 9, 5, 4, 5, 6, 7, 8, 9, 6. Go for it. 7, 8. Go on. 11, 9, 10, 11. Go for it. Take your time, boys. 2, 3, 6 and double. 1, 2, 10, 10. Bang!

everywhere. Even now I see the foreign flag arrayed, their guns on fire as we sail into hell. I have no fear of death, it brings no sorrow.

I woke today. 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The covers were still warm where you've been laying.

Ladies and gents, this is the moment you've waited for. You've been searching in the dark, your sweat soaking through the floor. And buried in your bones, there's an ache that you can't ignore. Taking your breath, stealing your mind, and all.

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you sincere when you say, I love you. Honey, are you sincere when you say,

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Lift him up, lift him up, lift him up, lift him up, lift him up, lift him up, lift him up, lift him up, lift him up, lift him up, lift him up, lift him up, lift him up, lift him up, lift him up, lift him up, lift him up, lift him up, lift him up, lift him up, lift him up, lift him up, lift him up, lift him up, lift him up, lift him up, lift him up, lift him up, lift him up, lift him up, lift him up, lift him up, lift him up, lift him up, lift him up, lift him up, lift him up, lift him up, lift him up, lift him up, lift him up, lift him up, lift him up, lift him up, lift him up, lift him up, lift him up, lift him up, lift him up, lift him up, lift him up, lift him up, lift him up, lift him up, lift him up, lift him up, lift him up, lift him up, lift him up, lift him up, lift him up, lift him up, lift him up, lift him up, lift him up, lift him up, lift him up, lift him up, lift him up, lift him up, lift him up, lift him up, lift him up, lift him

behalf of the government, the United Nations, our rainbow nation, the whole world, including Brazil, I would like to introduce to you my favorite singer of all time, Buck Van Black. 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

years, I'll love him right out of your dream. I know that he's called you and told you that our love can't last.